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Interstate Love Song from Stone Temple Pilots. 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

0: Rock 102. Aerosmith, Janie's Got a Gun. 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The 2026 edition of the world's 50 best beaches includes several in the U.S. The top American entry on the list is Siesta Beach in Florida, which ranks seventh globally. 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
1: Well, if you haven't seen David Lee Roth on stage with Teddy Swims doing Jump from Van Halen, do yourself a favor and look up some video, man. 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
1: 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It's the Red Eye Rock Lounge. You want it Everclear? I'm going to do that right now.
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1: 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It's Maria Melito. Already June 15th. 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

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So maybe you've been on a job search. Well, I have some advice for you because there's a thing called ghost job listings that some companies do. But I'll tell you a way to be aware of it, and it's very helpful. I have that for you in just about 15 minutes. Here are the Smashing Pumpkins.

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Here's your Joan Jett and the Blackhearts.

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1: Hot for Teacher from Van Halen. 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
1: Now, two, Jack White has a solo album coming out. Look at that. The same day as the Stones' Foreign Tongues, July 10th. Here are the White Stripes and Seven Nation Army.

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0: Ozzy's Vertor Rock 102, Memphis Classic Rock. And Taya, just in case you needed a little bit, today is National Lobster Day. So it doesn't take much to get me to go get lobster, man. All you got to do is suggest. I'm in.
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Keep on loving you on Rock 102, Memphis Classic Rock.

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So on the way, we got Rock Line up from Pete Townsend, going to throw in Three Doors Down, also Zeppelin. Good afternoon, I'm Crash, and we are an hour commercial free with requested Pink Floyd and Money on Rock 102, Memphis Classic Rock.

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2: 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I don't know. I was really drunk at the time. Just tell me it was in put things on me too. Yeah, that's why he's cruising for bruising on 311. After I yelled and screamed and telling him why.
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I'm Crash on Rock 102, Memphis Classic Rock. 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That's TRIP, T-R-I-P. 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